top, man. All we wanna do is be free. All we wanna do is be free. All we wanna do is take the chains off. All we wanna do is break the chains off, man. All we wanna do is

0: 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All we wanna do is be free. All we wanna do is be free. All we wanna do is take the chains off. All we wanna do is break the chains off. All we wanna do is be free. All we wanna do is be free.
1: So now it's like the officer's pulling him inside the car. He's trying to pull away. And at no time the officer said that he was gonna do anything until he pulled out his weapon. His weapon was drawn and he said, I'll shoot you, or I'm gonna shoot. And in the same moment, the first shot went off. And we looked at him, he was shot, and it was blood coming from him. And we took off running.

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And I hid by the first car that I saw. My friend, he kept running. And he told me to keep running because he feared for me too. So as he was running, the officer was trying to get out of the car. And once he got out the car, he pursued my friend, but his weapon was drawn. Now, he didn't see any weapon drawn at him or anything like that, us going for no weapon. His weapon was already drawn when he got out the car. He shot again, and once my friend felt that shot, he turned around and he put his hands in the earth, and he started to get down, but the officer still approached with his weapon drawn, and he fired several more shots, and my friend died. All we want to do is take the chance.

when our pride was low. Looking at the world like, where do we go, nigga? And we hate po-po, wanna kill us dead in the street for sure, nigga. I'm at the preacher's door, my knees getting weak.

and a jet black woman make a rabbit hug a hound. And a jet black woman make a rabbit hug a hound. Knocking down on the tangled door, trying to keep eating.